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0: Sometimes like that, huh? 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

0: Okay, I might mess up the song for a bunch of people if you haven't done so yet. 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

Because Midnight Lover right here on Hawaii's number one reggae station, Island 98.5. And we're not going to stop skanking because we got this killer one right here. 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

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You guys are cruising with Sage Boy Ohana in just a little bit. 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

Kanaka Fire Brotherhood's Morning Sun right here on Hawaii's number one reggae station, Island 98.5. Happy Aloha Thursday, family. It is almost Aloha Friday. And also, for some of us, three-day weekend. Let's keep on grooving right here as UB40 Island 98.5.

Big tune from the boys of Wavy. That was Only You right here on Hawaii's number one reggae station, Island 98.5. You guys are cruising with Sage Boy. Oh, Anna, almost dinner time. And a little bit ono for some fishing, boy. Happy Aloha Thursday, family. Right here, Shana Oahu, Island 98.5.

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Only You right here on Hawaii's number one reggae station, Island 98.5. You guys are cruising with Stage Boy. 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

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Shayla Torres officially clocking in. Happy Aloha Thursday, Friday's Eve. To kick off my shift, here's the legendary Fiji.

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Happy Aloha Thursday, Friday's Eve, almost to the weekend, also Father's Day weekend. Big shout out to all the lovely dads out there, keeping it going with some Catch a Fire.

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Island 98.5, the newest release from High Water. It's called You. Hope you all had a beautiful Aloha Thursday. It's Sheila Torres hanging out until midnight. I got you covered. Guys, coming up next, we got the newest release from The Green. Right here, kicking off this 7 o'clock hour with a good throwback.

It's Revolution giving us a vibe for this Thursday night. Happy Friday's Eve, everyone. 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It's Shayla Torres. Hanging out until midnight, I got you covered. 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

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You're listening to Island 98.5, Hawaii's number one reggae station. It's Shayla Torres, hanging out until midnight. I got you covered. Guys, we got the newest release from Rebel Soldiers. That's coming up next. We're here kicking off this 8 o'clock hour with a good throwback.

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You're listening to Island 98.5. And guys, today, National Splurge Day. Sometimes we just gotta splurge on ourselves. Shayla Torres here kicking off this 9 o'clock hour with Bob Marley.

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That's 3+ for your Thursday night drive. 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It's Shayla Torres, hanging out until midnight. I got you covered. We're going to keep it going with Lickle Jordy. It's My Girl.

Midnight Love with the newest release from 808 and Top Shakas. You're hanging out with Shayla Torres. Happy Thursday night, Friday's Eve. We're going to keep it going with J-Bugs.

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You're listening to Island 98.5. Guys, coming up next, we got the newest release from The Green. Right here, kicking off this 10 o'clock hour with Sembrada Walter.

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1: We are giving you a whole vibe for your Thursday night. If you don't know, that's Lomez Brown. It's called Cruise. You're listening to Island 98.5, Hawaii's number one reggae station. It's Shayla Torres, cruising them all the way until midnight. I got you covered. Guys, more of your favorites coming up after the break. Music from High Water, Wavy with Only You, and some Common Kings.
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That's Wavy with Only You. It's Shayla Torres on this Thursday night. Happy Friday's Eve, almost to the weekend. Father's Day weekend as well. A big shout out to all of the wonderful dads out there. You know, local dads, pretty easy to please. Maybe just buy them a case of beer, take them to the beach. We're keeping it going with some Common Kings. Yeah.

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You're listening to Island 98.5. Shayla Torres here on your Thursday night. Guys, coming up next, we got the newest release from Rebel Soldiers. You're not going to want to miss that. We're here kicking off this 11 o'clock.

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You're listening to Island 98.5. A big shout out to all of the keiki on summer break. It's Shayla Torres hanging out until midnight tonight. I got you covered. We're going to keep it going with music by The Green.

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3: Aloha Friday, give them my brother.
4: Okay, so this guy, he said exercise, he jogging down the street.
3: Yeah.
4: And then all of a sudden, this dog, this pit bull is chasing him down the street. And he's screaming, running all the way down the street. So he ends up cutting through this one guy's house and then turns and a dog ends up slipping and then hits the car, kills himself. The guy comes off the house. He goes, if that was me, I think I crap my pants. The guy goes, what do you think the dog went slip on?
3: What do you think the guy went slip on?
5: Bro.
3: You know, you ever been stepping on a pile of dog dung?
6: I haven't. Oh, wait, really? No. In my, when you know when you're in the yard trying to clean up all the doo-doo?
3: Right.
6: And sometimes the grass hasn't been cut for a while?
5: Right.
6: I have stepped in it once.
5: Ah, okay.
3: There's big difference between wet and dry, that's why.
6: Yeah.
5: You're on a white landscape, so I don't care.
6: And guess what? I lived in Wahiwa, so I'll let you guess if it was wet grass or dry grass, because it always rains up there.
3: I got a story for you guys, but it's a true story. So,
5: okay,
3: when I was young, you know, you used to ride bike all over the place. Bike gang and stuff. And I was in, where was I riding? I was in Kailua. And they built this over the marsh. Like, it was for the trucks to go back and forth over Kauai Nui Marsh, right?
6: Okay.
3: From one end to the other without having to go through Kailua Town. So, nowadays, everybody use them for exercise. It's like one big walkie trail, huh? And when I was young, I was on the other side of that bike path, and I was kind of just sitting there by the soccer field with some friends, and I seen this lady drop a bag on the ground.
6: A bag,
3: okay. Yeah. And I didn't know what it was because I was so far away, but I was like, oh, but that lady's going to drop something. And in my head, I'm thinking money, I'm thinking all kind of stuff,
6: okay.
3: Right? So I get on a bike, and at full speed, I jam them all the way over there. It took me like 2 minutes to get there. Mm-hmm. And I, to be real quick, because there's other people walking by too, right? So bam, like bam, hit the brakes, go sliding in on the gravel. I reach down, grab the bag, and then I start taking off, right? On the back to where I came from. And I'm squeezing it in my hand, and I'm just jamming. And
5: it was on wall, man.
3: And all of a sudden, I start feeling all this warm stuff dumping over my hand. And I look down, bro, and that's exactly what it was. I never knew people was picking up dog poo, that's why.
6: She didn't have a dog?
5: Back in the day.
6: Oh, okay.
5: Because back in the day, you didn't, you know what I mean? You just didn't.
3: Yeah.
5: But now, you know, Caucasian started that, which is
3: exactly
5: good.
3: Exactly. She was on Holly Lady.
5: You know what I mean?
3: Yeah, probably the first one I ever seen picking up her dog crap, but that's what
5: I'm
3: happened.
5: I'm telling you.
3: Yeah.
5: Local people, we never did that until, you know, it's the right thing to do.
3: Right, right.
5: You know what I mean?
6: And local people are like, it's fertilizing the grass.
3: Exactly.
6: It's fine.
5: Yeah, I don't know. If the tea rain, just going to look like on rock.
6: Exactly.
3: I'm full on squeezing this thing, man. It was all over my hand. And I was that back then, that park never had anywhere for wash off or anything like that.
5: Yeah, great. Yeah.
6: So I'm not going to eat any breakfast this morning.
5: I know, right? Yeah.
3: You're welcome. But, yeah.
6: Gonna be so skinny today. Thanks, Cole.
3: Taught me one lesson right there, though.
6: Actually, I'm not gonna only not eat breakfast. I don't think I'm gonna eat for the rest of the day. Maybe even the rest of the weekend. I'm gonna be so thin.
3: Fasting. Good on you, girl.
6: That's disgusting. That's so gross.
4: I'm loving it big time, my brother.
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0: good. Really yummy.
1: Was just the pineapple is just a touch.
0: Okay. I misheard him. I thought he said it came in a pineapple bowl. Yeah. You know, like how those tourist traps, like they'll cut a pineapple in half, scoop out the middle, put the rice in the entree. I was like, Jerry, come on. But then he sent over the plate.
2: Pineapple skins. You ever tried pineapple skins,
0: bro?
2: It's just like potato skins, bro.
0: No, it's not.
2: But like then when you eat all the inside, you gotta dip them in a guy in a hot butter, just like that guy. What you call that? Artichokes.
1: Yeah.
0: Oh, no, yeah. But yeah, he sent the picture, and it's just a slice of pineapple
1: right,
0: the plate. I was like, that looks cool. Yeah.
1: It's like when they put that purple flower on the plate for the tourists. You know, the orchids.
0: Yeah.
1: So make them look good.
0: And then the tourists are walking out of the restaurant with it, the pua in there, pepe al. Yeah.
1: Pineapple, good. I heard meet the pum pum. Down there, good smell, boom, good.
0: Boom, deserve
1: that.
0: The shelter. Boom,
2: boom. You realize to test that theory, you gotta actually smell it, right?
1: Yeah, but I don't know. I never test them though. Stupid joke Friday. What we got, gang?
0: You know how we had Tumua in the other day?
1: Yeah.
0: We were talking story with him, and we asked him, "Oh, where's your favorite place to perform?"
1: Right.
0: He ended up saying Guam.
1: Uh-huh.
0: And we told him that I told him the joke that I hear all the time. How long do Chamorro kids go to school?
1: How long?
0: Half a day.
1: Half a day.
2: Yeah.
0: Right. This one actually came in the comments of that video. So this is coming from a Chamorro person that commented this. Okay.
1: So it's okay. It's totally okay.
0: Yeah. I'm just relaying the message. Listen. What do you call a short Chamorro guy?
1: What do you call a short Chamorro guy?
0: Half a dude.
2: That's, see? Creative. You know what I mean? It's not offensive.
0: No.
2: You know what I mean? There's nothing derogatory about it.
0: It also came directly from our Chamorro.
2: From a Chamorro.
1: Yeah.
2: There you go.
1: Half a dude. But I wouldn't be surprised if next time they get we can't say the M word anymore, apparently, but the short wrestling, what they call them?
0: Oh, yeah. Little people.
1: Yeah. Guy call him Hoffa Dude. Bruh. I already get 25
3: cents. Now, making his way into the arena, representing the Lollipop Kids.
1: Hoffa Dude. Oh, man. Stupid joke Friday.
2: Okay. What kind of tree fits in your hand?
1: What kind of
0: tree fits in your hand?
2: A palm tree.
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1: Yep.
0: No more mono bike.
1: He does this with almost every song, just so you guys know.
2: Yes, I do.
1: Off air, this is what he's doing.
2: That's what he does, guys.
1: This is how he stays creative, okay?
2: Because local boys, this is what we do. We sit around and we sing songs. We sing the wrong words. And all that, and we talk about our big ding-a-lings. You know what I mean? That must be a local boy thing. Really, because you don't see, you know, like Caucasian people going,
3: well, you know, Ted, the other day I was talking about the immense size of my manhood.
2: Local boys, they go, oh, you know, my ding-a-ling big here this way.
0: Yeah.
2: You know what I mean?
1: Yeah, okay.
2: Local boys, that's always a thing. Yeah. You know?
0: You know,
3: like, you know what? My ding-a-ling big here.
1: How big is it?
0: Big enough.
3: Motherfucker, so big.
0: That's why you never seen one Hawaiian porn star before, bro.
2: That's true. Yeah. I'll tell you off air what the proper response to some of the queries are, because I don't want to risk our license. But okay. Yeah, local boys, that's our thing. It's like, you know, and the girlfriend, how come you did that for? I mean, does it even have to have context? It's always like, you know what I mean?
3: Oh, because you know, my loli is rakai, ne? My loli is nui, this way.
2: Okay.
3: Whatever, brah.
0: What is that? Who sing that Macarena song, by the way?
1: I don't know.
3: Oh, Lost Del Rio.
1: Lost Del Rio.
0: L-O-N.
3: Yeah.
0: Lost Del Rio. Okay.
3: L-O-N.
0: Speaking of
3: here we go.
0: Making up words. To songs.
3: Here we go.

One night I'm gonna have a margarita, cruise down Bangalore in my favorite cantina. On the corner, there's a nice babe.

0: Los X and up on the jalapenos. 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Now, everyone, it's a hurt that when I pee ya. Hey, gonorrhea.
1: Oh, poor thing.
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9: 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Ladies and gentlemen, can I please have your attention? Stop what you're doing and listen.

0: You know what we should be?
1: What?
0: You know what
1: committed to an insane asylum.
2: Honestly, we'd make it big as a band in the arena.
0: We'd make it big as a band in the same insane asylum.
2: Yeah, give us the pots and pans. We're good.
0: I'll be at 2 Second Tom. Hi, I'm Tom.
3: Hi. I'm Tom.
2: I'd be Lucy. I'd love to forget my day.
0: Hi, I'm Tom. Hi, Lucy.
2: I'll be Lucy any day.
0: Yeah, we should go to Kine. You know, this the holiday season when it comes up. We should go volunteer to go outside one of those stores. And instead of just a bell ringer, we'll just have all three of us.
2: Yeah.
0: Just jamming, eh?
1: I kid you.
0: I can have the cowbell. You can have the front desk bell. And then Jay will have the broken tambourine.
2: The tambourine. While I shake my tambourine.
1: But if we did that, they would know that we're probably not going to turn in the money to the right place.
2: Yeah, you're donating for our time, guys.
1: That's right.
0: All of a sudden, you just hear the music stop. And you're like, hey, well, what happened to the guy?
1: Well, where'd he went, bro?
0: What else guys?
2: Oh, sorry, we're donation-based.
0: Oh, man. My name is Big Core. That is Greg Hammer over there. Shay Shay. And hey, you know what, man? So my son, did I tell you guys that he got a little project truck at the house? He just showed up. He just showed up.
2: How old are we talking?
0: I think it's like a 1980-something, 89 hard-body Nissan or whatever like that, right?
1: Mm-hmm.
0: But this guy shows up, man. It's like...
1: Can you turn them off and it keeps you?
0: And I'm like, is that a 5-speed? He's like, yeah. And he literally was, the guy came and dropped it off at the house, right? Mm-hmm. But he didn't drop him off like on the corner. So all my son had to do was move him from the corner to the house.
1: Yeah.
0: And right then and there, I realized, I was like, boy, you ever drove on 5-speed before? And he's like, no.
2: Oh, no. He's going to learn a lot then.
0: Yeah, man. So, you know, a little bit of gear grindage here or whatever. But so he's like, Dad, can you back it in the driveway?
1: Wow.
0: I'm like, boy, watch Dad do this. That was my moment.
1: And you get in, you go, son, how come these things smell like one violin case full of old knee braces?
2: That sound was a remake of them and White Chicks in the bathroom. Yeah, that was in the car, just so you know. So, it was the quiche.
0: But man, that was my time for show off, though. I was like, boy, I never drive on 5-speed in 20 years. Yeah, watch out. Give Dad the keys, bro. Watch me do this, yeah. It was like riding a bike.
2: And in that moment, you went from Big Core to Uncle Core.
0: No. But man, you know, I realize there's a whole entire next generation out there that will not get to experience.
1: Can I drive a manual? Because now it's special order.
2: Well, yeah. I mean, even my generation, most of us don't know how to drive.
0: Have you ever drove one?
2: No.
0: A manual stick shift?
2: No.
0: You're missing out, girl.
2: I know. That's what I've been told.
1: It's the best.
2: But I also lived in Makihiko on a hill, so it wasn't the best place to really learn how to learn stick.
0: Yeah,
1: sure.
0: See, so my son's been kind of, you know, driving it around while I'm on a little flat ground. He's like, wow, Dad, it's really fun when you get out of first gear. I'm like, yes, it is, man.
2: Yeah, you got the two, you have like three pedals down there, right? Instead of the two.
0: Yeah. Mm-hmm. Mm-hmm. Which could confuse some people.
2: I mean, see how I am with my hands and the tambourine and the bell. Yeah. I don't think my feet could do that.
0: Yeah.
1: You know, and honestly, you do talk with your hands a lot.
0: Yeah.
1: You do.
2: Yeah.
1: So I'm sure if we handcuff you behind your back, you'd be there.
2: No, for real. Yeah.
0: Bro,
2: I'd be dyslexic like that.
0: I could drive on 5-speed and still hold my plate lunch with one hand while eating with the fork on the other. Okay. I'm that from that talented.
2: See, I am the person that drives with her knee. Yeah, I have my seat pumped all the way up, and then I have my little, you know, my chair raiser, and I use the knee, and then I just watch myself in my reflection.
0: Gotcha.
2: Yeah.
0: Okay. No. You're not one of those that put your foot out the window when you're driving, huh?
2: No, just as a passenger.
1: Okay. Do you put your feet, even as a passenger?
2: No, I put it on the dashboard.
1: Oh, my God.
0: It
2: depends
0: disgusting.
2: On the car. If it's a truck... Greg's face is disgusted with me.
1: I'm not your friend.
0: Yeah, but that's so disgusting.
1: So howly and gross. I said it. It's howly and gross.
0: Every time, bro, I'm driving around, and Chev knows this too, man, and I see somebody's feet in the window.
1: Bruh.
0: Yeah, or feet out the window. I'm just like, you disgusting.
2: You know what?
0: Wow,
2: people pay for that view. Wow, well, you get it for free.
1: Well, go right in there, Carter.
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3: Au hea vale o kou I nā kama o ia aina nei. 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

Happy Aloha Friday, everybody. What's up? It's Shay Shay, and that was 808 and Top Shockos at Midnight Love Of. Right now, I got J-Bug with Love Season. Ooh, I love this song. You're hanging out with Shay Shay. 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

Wow, I haven't heard that song in so long. That was Rude by Magic. Right now I got Kanaka Faia and Brado Hoods at Morning Sun. Happy Aloha Friday, everyone. 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

Happy Aloha Friday. That was Only You from Wavy. Right now I got Baby I Love Your Way by Big Mountain. 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

0: Ira Souls providing the Ira vibes on Island 98.5. That was Wants and More right here on Hawaii's number one reggae station. You guys are cruising with Sage Boy right now. Let's enjoy the sounds of Sister Nancy.
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That was Welcome to Jam Rock, Damian Jr. Gong Marley, right here on Hawaii's number one reggae station, Island 985. You guys are cruising with Sage Boy on this Aloja Friday. 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

0: Right there, though, that was Titles from The Green right here on Hawaii's number one reggae station, Island 98.5. 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